think about the generations and to say we want to make it a better place for our children and our children's children so that they know it's a better world for them and think if they can make it a better place.

is that little space we find in the dark each night without a light, in the bend of dark arms, safe from trauma, grief, and strife. Black is the color of real jungle fever in Belize, Tanzania, or Papua New Guinea. Sweaty black bodies swinging wildly, uninhibited, unashamed, unabashedly free. Black is the color of the Atlantic floor, the complexion of the sky dive directly north. It is a sunset horizon disappearing into Ontario Lake. Black is

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Hey, but it's a lie, you use me back, we might turn out all right. Yes, good, we might just turn out.

She fought against her nature. She fought against her wish. She said, "Come on over here, little fly."

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But this brought loneliness so far. I lay my hand unto my heart. Is this a life I want to live? Is this the dream I had of you?

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But this is loneliness, I know. I lay my hand unto my soul. Is this what life has got to give? Is this the dream I had of you?

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Some rain has got to fall, but too much of that stuff has fallen into mine and into each heart.

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Hallo Brunswick, Salzgitter, Penn, Wolfenbüttel, Gifhorn and Hutts Mountains. Here is Kim Wild and you're listening to Radio Okavell 104.6.